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0: Summer. This is NBC Loud. Good morning. The Byron Cook Show. We start at 7 a.m. across your Loud Summer. Normally at 6, but I'm not mad at the 7 a.m. start time.
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0: Yeah, I hope you don't mind that I start at 7 during summer. You know, the kids aren't at school, and frankly, if you look around you right now, whether you're in Riyadh, Jeddah or Dammam in the Eastern Province, there's just not as much traffic between 6 and 7 anywhere near it than there normally would be once everyone's back at it. So we'll start at 6 once everyone's back at school. As I said, not complaining. All right, your Loud Summer, just a fraction milder today around the kingdom. Partly cloudy for Riyadh and a high of 40. We've been around the 45 mark for the last few weeks, but we're at 40 today. Dammam, same goes, sunshine and 40. Jeddah, sunny and 38 degrees. Big show. If you like to enjoy your couch and watch a lot of television, our poll coming up affects you, and I'm going to need your opinion. It's not that important, but very few questions that we ask are important here on the Byron Cook Show. But I think we'll get quite a few WhatsApp messages. Intern Jury is going to drop in. We're going to have a chat about this huge topic. 011-510-9555 is the number. We'll get to that. Lots of sport to cover off, including a surprise result in the F1 GP in Hungary. That is coming up. Tame Impala with the loud hit Dracula on NBC Loud.

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0: A friend of mine, Simon, was over on the weekend and we wanted to watch a movie. And he straight up says to me, bro, where's your blanket?
2: What?
0: He thinks that every couch in front of the television should have a blanket. Apparently...

0: I'm doing something wrong. I thought, call me crazy, you could have a few cushions on the couch, but what you do on a couch is you sit and you watch television. Maybe if you want to really relax, you lay the feet out a little bit and just have your head on some sort of cushion. He wants to turn it into a bed.
1: That's something you must do. You must have your pillows. You must have your blankets. What are you watching for? You need to relax.
0: Well, what do you want to do? Do you want to pack a bag while you're there and just stay in the lounge for a week? The lounge is no.
1: I agree with Simon 100%.
0: Simon's lost his mind and so have you. I have a bed to sleep in. That has a lovely quilt and lovely pillows. And so when I want to sleep, I go to the bed. When I want to watch television, I sit on my couch.
1: No, that's not what happens, because usually my husband Mansoor, he falls asleep every single night on the couch, and I'm like, I wake him up and I drag him to the bed to tell him to sleep in the bedroom. But the thing is that it's more comfortable to watch TV and, you know, to sleep, eat those snacks next to you, and you just fall asleep.
0: I just have this vision of you just asleep with sort of popcorn all over your face.
1: Chocolates
0: all over your fantails. So Mansoor, your husband, he must wake up some mornings and have to put the pieces together of, how did I end up in this bed?
1: It's every night, and it's actually like a big fight between me and him. It's like, why are you always falling asleep here?
0: Well, thank you. Yeah, but
1: the thing is that I do agree with him that I can do that, but for me,
0: I'm more
1: like you, you know. I like my bedroom more, but...
0: Then your own husband is so comfortable on the couch, you can never get him off the couch. Maybe you should actually, for once in your life, agree with me.
1: I think I do. I'm confused about that.
0: I know it's hard. I know you've never done that in the history of this show. 011-510-9555. It's a simple poll, and you can send me a WhatsApp message if you like, or give me a call. Blankets on your couch... yes or no? As far as I'm concerned, it's a hard no. I mean, maybe one of those little decorative throw rugs that just sort of look nice, but they're just small. You're not going to get under them. I mean, your husband and my mate Simon, they want some sort of king-size quilt on the lounge.
1: That's true.
0: Absolutely not. Yes or no? 011-510-9555.

0: 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NBC
1: Loud. This is somber. I don't wanna be
2: home, loud. Yo, it's Dave.
0: The
2: way my mind
0: falling away. 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

NBC Loud, we'll get to your sports at 7.30, including that surprise result in the Hungarian F1 GP. In the meantime, I've got a few WhatsApps to get through on the Byron Cook Show. It's the all-important question, blankets on your couch, yes or no? A friend of mine came over to my house over the weekend. We decided we should just watch a movie, and he said, bro, where's your blanket? Well, my blanket is where it belongs, on my bed. I don't set up shop on the couch. I'm not camping. I'm watching television. So for me, let's not get too comfortable. A couple of cushions, maybe a little decorative throw. But there's no big blanket or quilt on my couch. Team Blanket, says Sultan. 011-510-9555. Byron, you absolutely need. He's even defined it as a couch blanket. He's given it its own category. It's not for sleeping, it's for maximum coziness. Movie night without a blanket is like popcorn without butter, according to Sultan. He said, my wife steals it every night, so now we have his and her couch blankets. What is going on? 011-510-9555 is the number here at NBC Loud. We go together.

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1: In Riyadh, major roadways are busy. King Fahad Road, we can see some traffic there northbound. Same goes for Western and Eastern Ring Road right now. Just on 7:30 on this Monday morning. Dammam looks okay for now. And in Jeddah, I can already see traffic there on Al Andalus Highway. If you spot any problems, you can let us know by phone or WhatsApp. 011-510-9555.
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1: Well, here we go. Lando Norris is back on the top step in the F1s. The McLaren driver converted pole position into victory at the Hungarian Grand Prix overnight, holding off Max Verstappen to claim his first win of the 2026 Formula One season. Championship leader Kimi Antonelli, he completed the podium in third, while McLaren teammate Oscar Piastri, oh, isn't it a cruel sport? He has retired late with mechanical problems after running really strongly. Here's how strongly Oscar Piastri started the race.
2: Five red lights in Budapest, and the Hungarian Grand Prix is underway. Off the line we go. Poor start for George Russell. He's fading back. Out front, McLaren versus McLaren. Lando Norris versus Oscar Piastri. It's Lando Norris who has the lead. Piastri climbs up to second, and they go side by side. They're racing each other once again. Lando Norris is wide. Oscar Piastri is going through to take the lead.
1: So that was amazing driving from Oscar Piastri, but of course the car then breaks down. Ouch. All right, we'll move on to boxing. Anthony Joshua's dramatic comeback win in Jeddah. That would have been on Saturday night. Well, that has set the stage for one of the biggest fights in British boxing history. The former heavyweight champion recovered from two first-round knockdowns to stop Christian Pringer in the second round with his long-awaited blockbuster showdown against Tyson Fury. It is now clearly the next chapter. We're just waiting on an official announcement for the venue. I mean, we'll put our hands up here in Saudi Arabia. We'd love to host it. I suspect the Brits will probably want to put it on at Wembley Stadium, although Vegas is probably calling as well. Either way, it's going to be a massive fight. Anthony Joshua, Tyson Fury, clearly now the next chapter. 011 510 9555 is the number. We love your WhatsApps on The Byron Cook Show. Tyler next.
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3: 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I know you're
1: 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NBC Loud.

0: Good morning, it's the Byron Cook Show. You remember all those Erling Haaland memes during the World Cup? He has responded to them. And we'll cover it off right after this. The Feed with Erling Haaland coming up next. We are live on the Byron Cook Show. It is 7:39. Olivia Rodrigo with Drop Dead next.
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2: On the Byron Cook Show, Erling Haaland, the Norwegian star who scored lots of goals during the World Cup and was the subject of lots of memes. We love Erling Haaland here in Saudi Arabia as well. Now, you'll remember some of the more popular memes. You had the White Chicks recreation with Vinicius Jr. That was before Brazil played Norway at the World Cup. Someone edited that famous singing scene from White Chicks, but they replaced Terry Crews with Vinicius Jr. and they replaced Marlon Wayans' character with Erling Haaland, who, of course, was a lovely blonde lady. You also had the girl who looked exactly like Erling Haaland, who was a Swedish model named Julia Gropp. She went viral because people couldn't get over how much she resembled Haaland with the long blonde hair and the facial structure and the expression. Now, I love this, and he's posted a full episode on his own YouTube channel, Erling. He's responded to the memes. Now, unlike others, he just finds them all really funny. He's not offended by them at all. And that's probably why we love him so much.
3: The memes has been, they've been too good. It's been unreal. You need to just have a laugh with the memes. People take things too personal and that.
4: Green onion looked like me. It's exactly the same.
5: If I get one more comment asking me to do a Haaland bun, I don't know what I'm going to do, so I'm just going to do it.
3: Yeah, she looks just like me. I can't believe it. You have one person in the world, or one or two or something, that looks just like you. I know now that I haven't got many.
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4: What about my comments? Surely that must be one of the most liked comments. 2.7 million.
2: 2.7 million likes to his comment. That was the comment that Erling left underneath the White Chicks recreation, where he said, we really should recreate this. So again, rather than pretending to be or being offended, just go with the joke and then everyone loves you even more. Well done, Erling Haaland.
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Summer anthem right there from David Guetta. Throwback, Dangerous. At 7.53, so that means we're getting towards 8 o'clock. And on a Monday here at the Byron Cook Show, it's a little game that we call Am I Normal? And it's where I open up. I'm honest with you and I share something about myself. And you let me know whether or not it's normal. I'm not sure that what I'm going to share after 8 is that normal. I guess that's the point of the segment, so we'll find out. Right now, Sabrina Carpenter on the Byron Cook Show. Good morning. 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
1: All right, let's have a look at the roads for you on this Monday morning in Riyadh. How are we looking? Okay, so I can see some traffic there on Jeddah Road in Darat Laban. Also, Western and Eastern Ring Road with some traffic as well. In Dammam, we're going slow in the city centre, and just looking at Jeddah on the map, I can see we are busy on Palestine Road at the moment, and there's some traffic on Al Haramain Road. If you see anything at all that I've missed, you can let us know. We are live right through until 10 a.m. 011-510-9555.
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1: Dave featuring Thames Rain Dance is the next loud hit I'm going to play for you on this Monday morning. And then when we come back, am I normal? We do this every Monday, and I don't want to sound desperate, but I really need some support, because so often on a Monday, everyone concludes that I'm not normal. My team here, you on the phones. I'm going to share something about myself in about 5 minutes. If you think it's even remotely normal, I beg you to call and say, Byron, that is completely normal. Or you can send a WhatsApp. I look forward to your support, although I don't expect it. It is coming up on MBC Loud. It's the Byron Cook Show. Good morning.
2: Let's get the party started. See you at the bar, you was hardly talking. That's when I knew that your heart was scarring. Friends to lovers need a part to star in. Like, wait, babe.

0: Loud Summer on NBC Loud. 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Somba with Homewrecker. 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
0: Every Monday on the Byron Cook Show, we ask the question, am I normal? And you join in. Let me know if maybe I am normal. 011-510-9555. It's a different behaviour each week. Intern Jury is going to help me out here. And when I say help me out, probably tell me that I'm not normal.
2: Of course, thank you.
0: What happens most Mondays. Okay, here's one though. And look, maybe this one has to do with the fact that I'm a very large man.
2: You are.
0: Radio is not a visual medium, but I'm nearly 2 metres tall. And so I have a very high metabolism. I like to be eating things. It keeps my energy going. I'm a large man. Okay. So here's the thing. When it comes to a tub of delicious Lebne.
2: Okay.
0: Now, Lebne is something.

0: I mean, that wasn't common in Australia where I grew up, but ever since I've got to Saudi Arabia, oh, a labneh. Like, how delicious is a lovely, soft labneh?
1: Yummy. Did you try it with za'atar as well?
0: Here's the problem. I find labneh so delicious, I don't even get to put it on anything. I just eat it.
1: I don't like it plain.
0: No, I just eat it by itself. But here is the am I normal part of the equation. No matter how big or small the container of labneh, I will smash it and eat the entire thing. I have never put leftover labneh back into the fridge, ever. Am I normal?
1: I don't think you're normal, Brian.
0: Why? It's delicious. If I stop, there's that saying. It was part of a campaign, actually, for a brand of crisps that you eat, and it said once you pop, you can't stop. Well, when it comes to labneh, once I pop that labneh.
1: Wow.
0: It doesn't matter. It could be a family-sized tub. It's all going. It ain't going back into the fridge.
1: Wait, do you at least eat it with, like, a bread at least?
0: No, I just get a spoon to it.
1: Oh, my. No, Byron, that's literally not normal. It's not yogurt. It's labneh.
0: Well, yeah, exactly. It's even better than yogurt. It's labneh.
1: No.
0: Okay, so you don't think I'm normal?
1: Of course I don't.
0: I should just assume that. I don't know why I even ask. 011-510-9555. Maybe somebody out there is like me. Once you've got that tub of labneh, and I don't care what brand it is either, even just the most basic brand, there's no bad labneh. It's a bit like there's no bad pizza.
1: Oh, it's different. The brands are different.
0: Well, they may well be, but I've never tasted a labneh that I don't love.
1: Okay.
0: And I've never not had the entire thing. Am I normal? 011-510-9555.

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1: Am I normal?
0: Yes, good morning and welcome to The Byron Cook Show. That is Hamad. How are you, my friend?
2: I'm good. How are you?
0: Well, look, I'm pretty well, although it depends on what you're about to say to me, because I think I'm normal. We do this every Monday with a different behaviour. You obviously heard what I shared about 10 minutes ago. I said that I can't ever not eat an entire tub of labneh. I just love it. Apparently I'm meant to mix it with things, za'atar or bread or something. I don't even do that. I eat it by itself as if it's yogurt, and I eat the whole thing. Am I normal?
2: It is very normal, Byron. I mean, labneh is yogurt with less water, so it's the same.
0: Thank you! Well, I mean, tell that to Jury. I mean, she was really having a go at me, thinking that it's completely abnormal. But, gee, it's a fine line between labneh and yogurt, isn't it? It's a very, very fine line.
2: Yes, exactly. Actually, the method of making labneh is just to remove the water of the yogurt, so it's very normal.
0: See, I think, if anything, it should be normalised, and that we should trademark this. You should just be able to have little tubs of labneh as if it is yogurt, and people should just eat it with a spoon like it's yogurt. I think that would be completely normal.
2: Do it the way you like it, Byron.
0: Thank you! I've been waiting for this. We've been doing this segment for about a year. I think you're the first person that's ever called me normal, so I appreciate it, Hamad.
2: You're welcome.
0: Now, I will ask you this. If we must mix it with something, and I just think it's delicious plain, I think it's the most underrated food ever. What would you combine it with if you had to mix it with something?
2: For me, I like to have it with bread, with cucumber and za'atar.
0: Oh, cucumber.
2: And a little bit of olive oil also.
0: Oh, okay. I am going to try that, but I will then go.

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1: Am I normal?
0: This is the Byron Cook Show, 011 510 9555 824. We are live, and every Monday we have a bit of fun with this one. Am I normal? I share with you something about myself, and you let me know if I'm normal. Rarely is it concluded that I am. This week, I'm eating tubs of Lebner like they're ice cream. And I ain't stopping until the whole thing's gone. It doesn't matter how big it is. Now, many mix it with other things. I don't. And I'm just not sure how we're tracking here. 011-510-9555. Good morning, Amy in Riyadh. How are you?
2: I'm fine. Thank you.
0: Amy.
2: No, really? Yes.
0: Am I normal?
2: Of course. Very normal. It's so often that, you know, we have different foods to like. That's that.
0: See,
2: you're perfectly normal.
0: Thank you. Because, I mean, see, in this society, we think having a tub of ice cream is normal. We think having a tub of yogurt is normal. But if I was to say to you, I just want to have a tub of Lebner, suddenly I'm some weirdo.
2: No. Of course not.
0: Do you do the same thing, Amy? Do you ever just eat a tub of Lebner?
2: No. I don't really like Lebner, but like I told you, it's different to food. But yeah, like I said, yeah. Like me, I like ice cream. If I eat, I can't stop eating. But of course, I will not finish all the, you know, like 1 gallon. Of course, I cannot.
0: It's impossible. I mean, actually, don't even start me on ice cream. That's why, and this is a slightly separate topic, if I ever see those tiny little tubs of ice cream that cost about 6 reals and they're just tiny, like the size of my thumb, I buy those ones because I know whatever the size of tub, I'm going to eat the whole thing. So I make myself buy a small tub. You know what I mean?
2: Yeah, I know. Mm-mm.
0: Yeah, because, yeah, if it's a big one, we know what's going to happen to it, don't we?
2: Yes.
0: It doesn't go back.
2: Yeah.
0: Mm. Okay. Well, Amy, I think you've kind of called me normal, and I appreciate that, Amy.
2: Of course. You are normal. Don't worry. Don't worry about it.
0: You have a great day, Amy. Thank you for calling.
2: Thank you. Bye. Thank you. Bye.
0: Taylor Swift, I Knew It, I Knew You.

0: NBC Loud, that reminds me, I haven't seen Toy Story 5 yet. That's from the soundtrack. Then again, my son's a bit old for that. Can a grown man just go and see Toy Story 5 by himself? Or is that weird? Anyway, it's the Byron Cook Show.
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1: NBC Loud, Saudi traffic.
0: In Riyadh, major roadways experiencing some traffic right now, including King Fahad Road northbound. Jeddah Road in Dahrat Laban is quite busy at the moment. It looks okay heading into the DQ. It is getting busier, Western and Eastern Ring Road. That's Riyadh for now. Dammam, we look okay. There's some delays there on King Fahad Road in Dammam. And Jeddah is getting busy on the Al Andalus Highway. If you see anything at all on the roads that I have missed, help us out. Give us a traffic report by WhatsApp. It's 011 510 9555.
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0: All right, we're going to talk F1s in Hungary. I want you to listen to the start of this race and spare a thought for the McLaren driver, Oscar Piastri.
2: Favourite lights in Budapest, and the Hungarian Grand Prix is underway. Off the line we go. Poor start for George Russell. He's fading back. Out front, McLaren versus McLaren. Lando Norris versus Oscar Piastri. It's Lando Norris who has the lead. Piastri climbs up to second, and they go side by side. They're racing each other once again. Lando Norris is wide. Oscar Piastri is going through to take the lead.
0: Oh, you'd be happy with that when you can lead early in a race in the F1, you're as good as the winner of the race, is how it normally works out. Well, of course, he has to retire late with mechanical problems. And that's why would you want to drive an F1 car? Sometimes it's not the fastest driver. Ask Max Verstappen, who apparently is the best driver, but he's not in the fastest car. Some of them, their cars don't work. Anyway, Lando Norris is back on the top step. Piastri's teammate converted his pole position into a victory. And after Oscar's mechanical problems, it was Max Verstappen who came second. And it was the championship leader, the 19-year-old Kimi Antonelli, who completed the podium in third. Now, you'd have to ask someone who knows more than me about F1 as to why the McLaren is suddenly fast. Because it was hopeless. They'd barely got a podium all year. And they're going into the race 1-2 at the first turn. So anyway, I'll have to look that up. What did they do to the car? Anyway, we'll move on to boxing. Anthony Joshua's dramatic comeback win in Jeddah has set the stage for one of the biggest fights in British boxing history. The former heavyweight champion recovered from two first-round knockdowns to stop Christian Pringer in the second. His long-awaited blockbuster showdown against Tyson Fury is now the next chapter. We are just waiting on the date and the venue. Yes, we'd love to host it here in Saudi Arabia.
1: 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NBC
0: Live. I suspect, though, it will be in England, you would have thought, but we'll stand by for the news. Here's Harry Styles. Right at home. NBC Loud.

0: Am I normal?
1: On the Byron Cook Show, the number is 011-510-9555. I've still got callers coming through for this one. How are you, Shiraz?
2: I'm fine, Byron. How are you?
1: I love the WhatsApp that you just sent me. We can't get rid of this am I normal topic this morning, and it all started when I admitted that I have often eaten an entire tub of Lebner. Everyone supported me, Shiraz. I felt really good about myself, but then I read your WhatsApp. Apparently, maybe I'm not normal.
2: Sorry.
1: That's okay.
2: Sorry about that.
1: That's all right. Why am I not normal for eating entire tubs of Lebner?
2: I mean, you know, as I said, in a recent study from the NIH and the Cleveland Clinic, 65 to 70% of adults have some level of lactose intolerance.
1: Right.
2: You know, so I cannot believe you eating a whole cup of Lebner. I'm okay.
1: Well, I guess what I've proven, regardless of whether or not I'm normal, I've proven I don't have a lactose intolerance.
2: Yeah, that's true.
1: I mean, according to this Cleveland Clinic study, which you've just whipped out of nowhere, I mean, there's no doubt about you, Shiraz. You're more well prepared than I am on my own show. But I would fit into the 30 to 35% of adults who don't.
2: You know, it depends on the ethnicity, they said.
1: Right.
2: You know, some like Africans and African Americans and people from East Africa have the maximum lactose intolerance.
1: Right.
2: But also people from Australia and people from North America have a level of like up to 70% of lactose intolerance.
1: Okay, so, all right. So, I'm of a Caucasian background, and so I guess if any of my African friends pop over to my house, I shouldn't offer them a tub of Lebner?
2: Don't, please.
1: Okay, thank you. Well, who said this show isn't an education? We always appreciate your call, Shiraz. Thank you.
2: Okay.
3: Bye. I want to feel something. Hi, this is Temper City, and this is our song, Self.

0: This is the Byron Cook Show. 8:50. We are live. I love this next one. It's in our feed this morning. If you're a fan of Erling Haaland, you'll love it as well.
1: The feed.
0: Obviously, Erling Haaland, the memes during the World Cup were absolutely hilarious. Erling had a great tournament. Norway went deep into the tournament. He scored a lot of goals, which is what he does for Manchester City and for his country of Norway. But everyone was talking about the Erling Haaland memes, probably more than anything he did on the football field. Of course, you had that Swedish model that looks exactly like Erling Haaland. That was probably the biggest meme. Julia Gropp was her name. She went viral because people just couldn't get over how much she resembled Erling Haaland. She had the same long blonde hair, the same facial structure, the same expressions. So there were lots of memes around her. That was great. And then the other one that everyone loved was the White Chicks recreation with Vinicius Jr. It was all by AI, of course. That was before Norway played Brazil. Someone edited the famous singing scene from White Chicks. They replaced Terry Crews with Vinicius Jr. And then Marlon Wayans' character was replaced with Haaland, who, of course, was a pretty blonde lady. And look, here's the thing, and this is what's in your feed this morning, because Erling himself, he's got his own massive YouTube channel and his own social media channels, and he's posted his response to all these memes. What we love about him is he gets the jokes.
2: The memes has been, they've been too good. It's been unreal. You need to just have a laugh with the memes. People take things too personal on that.
3: Green onion look like me. It's exactly the same.
4: If I get one more comment asking me to do a Haaland bun, I don't know what I'm going to do, so I'm just going to do
2: it. Yeah, she looks just like me. I can't believe it. You have one person in the world, or one or two or something, that looks just like you. I know now that I've got many.
5: Halloween downtown, walking fast, places fast, and I'm homebound.
3: What about my comments? Surely I must be one of the most liked comments. 2.7 million.
0: 2.7 million likes on Erling's comment, which was underneath that White Chicks meme. And it was just Erling, again, going with the joke, saying, hey, we've actually got to do this. And that's probably the next step for him. I am sure if I know Erling Haaland and his good friend Vinicius Jr., I bet they're planning it. And that will break the internet.

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1: NBC Loud, Saudi traffic.
0: And we're heading for a high of 40 today for Riyadh. I can see some traffic on Jeddah Road in Dharat Laban right now in the capital. Western and Eastern Ring Road are seeing some traffic. Of course, those normal northbound delays on King Fahad Road as well. Dammam, you're also heading for a sunny high of 40 today, and we can see some traffic there. You're a little slow in the city centre. Jeddah, nice day, sunshine, 38 degrees, getting busy on Palestine Road.
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0: Our jury is going to drop in. We're going to have a little conversation in the next two loud hits. I'll play you Alex Warren's Fever Dream. What I'm just going to check is, look, it's an issue to do with when you watch TV and when you're on your couch. And a friend of mine has a certain view on what's acceptable, and I don't necessarily agree with that. Look, all will be explained. Give me about 5 minutes, but I might need some help on the phones, all right? I might need you to join in. You can either send me a WhatsApp, a voice note, or a written message, or if you're really brave, you could call when we get to it. The number is 011-510-9555. 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
0: A friend of mine, Simon, was over on the weekend and we wanted to watch a movie. And he straight up says to me, bro, where's your blanket?
2: What?
0: He thinks that every couch in front of the television should have a blanket. Apparently, I'm doing something wrong. I thought, call me crazy, you could have a few cushions on the couch, but what you do on a couch is you sit and you watch television. Maybe if you want to really relax, you lay the feet out a little bit and just have your head on some sort of cushion. He wants to turn it into a bed.
2: That's something you must do. You must have your pillows, you must have your blankets. What are you watching for? You need to relax.
0: Well, what do you want to do? Do you want to pack a bag while you're there and just stay in the lounge for a week? The lounge is no.
2: I agree with Simon 100%.
0: Simon's lost his mind and so have you. I have a bed to sleep in. That has a lovely quilt and lovely pillows. And so when I want to sleep, I go to the bed. When I want to watch television, I sit on my couch.
2: No, that's not what happens, because usually my husband Mansoor, he falls asleep every single night on the couch, and I'm like, I wake him up and I drag him to the bed to tell him to sleep in the bedroom. But the thing is that it's more comfortable to watch TV and, you know, to sleep, eat those snacks next to you, and you just fall asleep.
0: I just have this vision of you just asleep with sort of popcorn all over your face.
2: Chocolates.
0: Chocolates all over your fantails. So Mansoor, your husband, he must wake up some mornings and have to put the pieces together of, how did I end up in this bed?
2: It's every night, and it's actually like a big fight between me and him. It's like, why are you always falling asleep here?
0: Well, thank you. Yeah, but
2: the thing is that I do agree with him that I can do that, but for me,
0: I'm more
2: like you, you know? I like my bedroom more, but...
0: Then your own husband is so comfortable on the couch, you can never get him off the couch. Maybe you should actually, for once in your life, agree with me.
2: I think I do. I'm confused about that.
0: I know it's hard. I know you've never done that in the history of this show. 011-510-9555. It's a simple poll, and you can send me a WhatsApp message if you like, or give me a call. Blankets on your couch... yes or no? As far as I'm concerned, it's a hard no. I mean, maybe one of those little decorative throw rugs that just sort of look nice, but they're just small. You're not going to get under them. I mean, your husband and my mate Simon, they want some sort of king-size quilt on the lounge.
2: That's true.
0: Absolutely not. Yes or no? 011-510-9555.

0: It's a loud summer on MBC Loud. That's BTS. And this is the Byron Cook Show. This great debate continues. I'm not saying it's important, but I'm getting quite a few WhatsApps on this one. It all started with an argument between myself and Jury from my team. I simply made the point that when my friend came over to watch a movie over the weekend, he says, "Where's the blanket on your couch?" Well, the blanket's on my bed, bro. I don't sleep in front of the television with a blankie over me. But it seems as though couches and blankets go together. I got this one from Mariam, who's just sent us a WhatsApp, 011 510 9555. She says, "Byron, the blanket is to feel more cosy. It's not about sleeping on the couch. Wants to be cosy." Yeah, but the problem, I don't know, maybe I'm just too good of a sleeper, Mariam. Once I'm cosy, I'm asleep. I don't want to get too cozy, else it's over. Of course, I read this one earlier this morning. This comes from Sultan. It says, "Byron, you absolutely need a couch blanket." He's even called it a couch blanket. He's branded it. He said, "It's not for sleeping, it's for coziness." I guess so. He's with Mariam there. "Movie night without a blanket is like popcorn without butter," says Sultan. "My wife steals it every night, though. So now we've got matching his and her couch blankets." Well, that will do me.
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2: It's summertime, baby.
1: It's summertime. Loud hits like this.
3: Hey, it's Olivia Rodrigo.
1: What's up? This is our Larson.

0: Summer Anthem, Tupac. On the Byron Cook Show, 011 510 9555 is my number. It's a great couch blanket debate this morning. Oh, man, should we have a blanket on our couch, or is the bed strictly the place for blankets and sleeping? Abdullah has given us a call. Morning, Abdullah.
1: How's it going?
0: Bro, I can't believe you've just sent me a WhatsApp. How many couch blankets do you have on the one couch?
1: We have three.
0: Well, hang on. You wouldn't even be able to find your couch underneath all those blankets.
1: Well, we kind of have a place for them. They go on the edge of the couch, and then we just have them all folded up. And then whenever we're watching a movie, we just start using the couch blankets.
0: You must be very well...
1: My daughters love them.
0: Well, your daughters would love them because they can camp out on the couch by the sounds of it.
1: Exactly.
0: They may as well build a couch blanket fort the way you guys are behaving around your house. Look, you must be very well rested, Abdullah, because if I was to lay flat on my couch and put a lovely blankie over me, the show I'm not watching, I'd be out cold, bro.
1: Well, we do sleep early as a family, so we all go to sleep around 8, 9 o'clock.
0: Yes.
1: Which is against, I guess, Riyadh norms.
0: Sure. No, that is very, very un-Saudi of you. Do you often wake up as a family around the couch and maybe have some breakfast on the couch as well?
1: No, unfortunately, that's never happened yet. You know, maybe when the girls grow up a little bit more.
0: Yeah, we had a jury in here who it's become a bit of a problem with her husband, Mansour. He sleeps on the couch every night, and she has to do the ritual of sort of sleepwalking him to his bed every single night.

0: So that's where it becomes a problem. It sounds like you guys can regulate your couch blanket behavior, and well done.
1: No, we definitely have it regulated. I've definitely seen my father do the sleepwalk from the couch to the bed a lot, so I try to avoid that.
0: Yeah, sort of his chest covered in popcorn crumbs. Yeah, no, I get it. All right. You have a great day, clearly. You sleep well in your bed, and you rest well with your couch blankie. Have a good one, Abdullah.
1: Thanks, Byron.
0: Bye.
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1: NBC Loud, Saudi traffic.
0: Riyadh, we're looking at a high of 40 today, which is slightly milder than we've had over the last few days. And we've got major roadways busy, including Western and Eastern Ring Road at the moment. It's taking you some time to head into the DQ at those two checkpoints. It's busier on Western and Eastern Ring Road at the moment as well for Riyadh. Damam, you're looking at a high of 40. Sunshine for the Eastern Province. Going slow in the city centre of Damam at the moment. And Jeddah, we're looking at 38 degrees today and we are busy on the Al Andalus Highway. If you see anything on the roads, you can let us know. Send us a WhatsApp. 011-510-9555. That is the number.
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0: All right, we're going to start with the Hungarian F1 GP. Saudi time, it was lights out at 4 p.m. yesterday afternoon. And if you saw the start and you were a fan of McLaren, you would have liked it.
2: Five red lights in Budapest and the Hungarian Grand Prix is underway. Off the line we go. Poor start for George Russell. He's fading back. Out front, McLaren versus McLaren. Lando Norris versus Oscar Piastri. It's Lando Norris who has the lead. Piastri climbs up to second and they go side by side. They're racing each other once again. Lando Norris is wide. Oscar Piastri is going through.
0: Wow.
2: To take the lead.
0: Great start for Oscar Piastri and for Lando Norris, in fairness. The McLarens had not been fast all season. They start 1-3 on the grid. Lando Norris ends up winning the race. Sadly for Oscar, he retired late with mechanical problems, but Lando had converted that pole position into victory in Budapest. He held off Max Verstappen, and that is Lando's first win of the 2026 Formula One season, keeping in mind he's the 2025 champion. But the car has been slow until now. Championship leader in the Mercedes, 19-year-old Kimi Antonelli, he completed the podium in third. So does this set up an interesting second part of the season now if the McLaren's faster? Time will tell. Meanwhile, in boxing, AJ, Anthony Joshua's dramatic comeback win in Jeddah has set the stage for one of the biggest fights in the history of British boxing. AJ, the former heavyweight champion, recovered from two first-round knockdowns. We thought his career might have been over in that first round. He comes back in the second and knocks out Christian Pringer. Now the long-awaited blockbuster showdown against Tyson Fury is clearly the next chapter. But we're just waiting on a date, and we're waiting on a venue. Riyadh, our hands up.
1: 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NBC.
0: But I'm thinking the UK, given they're both Brits, probably will host it. We will find out. Here's Dominic Fike with Baby Doll. It's MBC.

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To prove it, if you send me a WhatsApp right now, I will read it on the radio. 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
0: The truth in my life.
1: It's a Loud Summer. Like Ed Sheeran. Rain, so let the river and run. Eminem right there on the Byron Cook Show. I said, hey, we're live. Send us a WhatsApp. I'll read any of them. Got quite a few that came through. Sadad, thank you for yours. 011-510-9555. He says, I dare you to read this. Well, it's not much of a dare, Sadad. I just read it for you, bro. That one came through at 9:41 a.m. We are live. There's no doubt about it here on the Byron Cook Show. He loves when we have the banter, especially with intern Jury. He says, keep grilling her. I love when you do that. She's not here to defend herself right now, but Sadad, she grills me way more than I grill her, and that is a fact. Anyway, we love your WhatsApp, 011-510-9555. That is the number. We are live across your Loud Summer from 7 until 10 a.m. weekday morning. 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

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Have a great day. Back tomorrow for your Tuesday Byron Cook Show with one of our favourite segments after 8 a.m. celebrating your little wins. 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
6: 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It's time to go. Coming up, believe it or not, there is a pose you should not be doing on social media because somebody could steal your identity. 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
1: Have you heard about this, Sissy? Tanya's now got her own beauty hack where she thinks that using an electronic toothbrush on her skin is creating the shine that we're so blessed with every day.
2: I don't turn the electric toothbrush on.
1: Okay, let's just explain why we're at this place in our lives. Coming up next. On the way, right here, NBC Loud.

0: Hey, it is Ryan Seacrest on NBC Loud. Tanya, you've got something new you want to share. You saw on TikTok.
1: I saw it on TikTok.
0: Okay, go ahead.
1: And it's you washing your face with a toothbrush. And I'm telling you, I feel like it's given me a youthful glow. Using like your face wash with
0: the
1: toothbrush.
0: It's like exfoliating with
2: the... Yeah, but they have like face brushes to do this.
1: I don't have any of those. I've never used any.
0: How long does it take? Now, the bristle of my electric toothbrush is about the size of a hay penny.
2: What's a hay penny?
1: Yeah, what's a hay penny?
0: It's tiny.
1: Okay.
2: Yeah, it's like the size of your fingernail. Like,
1: yeah. It takes the same amount of time that it takes to like brush your teeth.
0: So I called several dermatologists in the area.
1: No, you didn't.
0: And I did, and I had some direct conversations with them, and I said, guess what Tanya's going to try and tell me on the show tomorrow? Who's Tanya? You know, the Tanya that duct tapes her mouth. Oh, yeah, I hear about her on the radio.
1: Uh-huh.
0: Anyway, they told me, as a group, consensus is washing your face with a toothbrush is heavily discouraged by all of us. We are dermatologists, and we say no, it can cause severe damage. Please share this message with Tanya directly on the air as soon as you can.
1: Yeah.
0: Toothbrush bristles are designed to scrub. This is from them. I didn't make this up. They wrote this to me. Tell Tanya, toothbrush bristles are designed to scrub rigid dental enamel, not delicate facial tissue.
2: Yeah,
0: you should stop immediately.
2: You're going to exfoliate too much.
0: And consult a dermatologist.
2: That's why you only exfoliate and use like those type of masks like once a week or once every 2 weeks.
1: I don't do it every day. I do it like every other day.
0: Okay, The doctors of the world who studied the epidermis and dermis are saying don't do it.
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I mentioned this at the end of the show yesterday, and if you didn't hear, there is a pose you should never make in your photos that you post on social because hackers can super zoom in and steal your identity. I'll tell you what that is coming up next. Hang on to NBC Loud.

0: It's NBC Loud. Shall we? I got a quote of the day today, and this is the thing I was telling you about. Don't do this in your photos that you post because people can zoom in on your fingerprints and steal your identity, and that is put up the peace sign. Don't put the peace sign, your two fingers. I see it all the time.
1: Yeah.
0: But hackers, how scary is that, that they can zoom in?
1: That's crazy.
0: On your fingerprints to steal your identity.
1: It's the same thing with your keys. Like if you buy a new house and people get excited to like post their keys, like bought a new house.
0: I don't know about that. First of all,
2: I just did the peace sign.
0: Anyway.
2: There's no way you could zoom in and see all of the fingerprints.
0: Yes. LifeLock.com.
1: Yeah, I see the grooves.
2: You're such a liar.
1: I do.
2: Where are the grooves?
1: Right there. There, but, groove.
0: But Disney, you don't have the high-tech stuff that these hackers have.
2: They do have an iPhone 17. High-tech as it gets.
0: No, they got NASA space stuff, these hackers. Anyway, I'm not making this up. So don't argue.
2: I know you're not making it up. You just read it, and now you're telling us.
1: Put a picture of your peace sign into ChatGPT and ask if they can track the belongings of the fingers.
0: Meanwhile, AI will have her fingerprints forever. Yeah, thanks, Tanya.
2: I'm not going to do that.
0: All right, today's quote. No risk, no story. That's it.
1: Dang.
0: I'm risk averse, so I'm story averse.

0: This is Ryan Seacrest on NBC Loud.
1: Now, there are two kinds of people in this world. Those who get nervous when their tank is on the red or close to the E, and those who don't trust the gauge, who don't trust the predictor and run that thing way out, way down to the last minute, to the last mile.
2: No, that means I trust it.
1: Did you not run this thing down, the tank down to the last mile?
3: My gas was low. I kept watching it, and it kept saying, like, you have 5 miles, you have 3 miles. And I was going around town, and I'm like, oh, I got plenty. I'm just going to go there and back. We're good still. And so Michael was dropping me and the kids off at a play date, which sounds random. But
1: you were going on a play date?
3: Well, me with all the kids.
1: With the kids.
3: We're,
1: it's okay,
3: like, oh, yeah, we're going to someone else's house to go use their pool and, like, have a fun. It was like

0: last day of school. And so he gets in the car and we're halfway there. And he's like, Sissy, you have 1 mile left on your gas. How do you live like this? And I go, how do you not fill up my gas tank for me? Like, see, these are the things that husbands should do for their wives.
1: You're so defensive immediately instead of saying, I hear what you're saying. I'm so sorry.
0: Well, I didn't know that.
1: I get your point.
0: I didn't know that thing where what was the thing that we were supposed to say?
1: I get your point.
0: I see your point right now.
1: That is the ultimate universal diffuser. I see your point.

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1: All right, you know, Ruby, you were talking about this a second ago during the break. We have a superstar employee here, right?
2: Yes.
1: Her name is?
2: Isabel. Yeah, she works here for the building.
1: What did she dream? Isabel, who works outside, tidies up, cleans up a little bit here. What'd she dream?
2: Yeah, so I was walking up towards the elevator, and she stops me in my tracks, and she's like, Ruby, she's like, I had a dream. And I was like, oh, you did? What was the dream about? And she's like, I had a dream that you were pregnant. And then she looks at me. She's like, are you? And I was like, no. She's like, my dream was so vivid. She's like, you're holding the baby. So I'm like, okay. What does it mean, though, when someone has a dream that you are pregnant?
1: Well, let's go to the, you know, officially trained dream expert, Tanya. What does that mean?
3: So normally, I don't know what it means about when somebody dreams about somebody else. Normally, I can interpolate dreams that you have about yourself.
1: Interpolate?
3: Yeah.
1: Would you interpolate some of mine? I'd love to. You, because I'm in a spiral of interpolation.
3: No, like I can interpolate because it's your subconscious.
1: Interpolate.
3: Interpolate.
1: Continue. What do you think it meant?
3: New beginnings, babies could be mean new beginnings, a start
1: or
3: of a
1: nurturing
3: new chapter.
1: Things like that. Wow, yeah. Okay. Mm. Well, Isabel, please don't run into me. I don't want to know if it's true or not true, or the dreams. They're very vivid, I know. I can't remember what I dreamt last night, but it's probably a good thing.

Hey, it is Ryan Seacrest on NBC Loud. Our intern here at Malia, Dilemma, let's get into it. I think a lot of us can relate to it. It has to do with saving money and what you spend it on. Like, what are the priorities when you want to make that choice or need to make that choice? That is coming up. On the way right here, NBC Loud.

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1: NBC Loud, home of the Byron Cook Show, weekday mornings from 6 here on NBC Loud. Christine, how are you?
2: Doing well. How are you?
1: Doing great. So, your registration sticker was stolen off your car? We were warned about this, that you need to be careful because people will take a razor blade and they will somehow get your registration sticker to avoid having to pay for it. And you were a victim of that. How did they get it off?
2: I had my sticker in 2027 because I was living in the future, you know, with my registration. And then they took me all the way back to 2022.
3: Oh, no. Oh, wow. Yeah, because they probably peeled off a good 5 stickers
2: yeah,
3: with
2: like
3: the
2: a
3: one.
2: Big chunk.
1: So let this be a public service announcement.
3: Yeah.
1: What do they tell you to do to keep this from happening?
3: You're supposed to slice your registration sticker into like different portions with a razor blade. So that way, like if they were to peel off your sticker, it would only like a little corner would come off and then it's useless.
1: What if they take it all and put it back together?
3: Right. It would take a long time. Slice it. Slice and dice it.
1: These are thieves. These are elaborate.
2: Now I know.
1: Elaborate schemes. You live and learn, right? It is one of those things, though, that they do, you know, recommend. So it happened to you, but maybe by this happening to you, you sharing it with others, it won't happen to some people listening. And here we go.
2: Yep. Slice it up, you guys.
1: Don't
2: let it happen.
1: Slice it up.

NBC Loud, home of the Byron Cook Show, weekday mornings from 6 here on NBC Loud. Let's see. We have a dilemma when it comes to what to prioritize spending with here. We'll go to the back room for it next. Hang on to NBC.

Let's get the party started. See you at the bar, you was hardly talking. That's when I knew that your heart was scarring. Friends to lovers need a part to star in. Like, wait, babe, let me

0: NBC Loud.
1: It is Seacrest here. All right, to the back room here. I see Michaela, Ruby. Malia, let me grab you for a second, our intern here. Interesting. I want to get everybody to listen to this and weigh in. Has to do with making a sort of a financial decision here, right? You started as an intern. You're trying to feel it out. Do you want to be in this business? You don't know. You've only seen this, and I don't know what you feel yet. I don't want to ask you yet if you want to be in it after you've seen all of this. But what is the issue?
2: Okay, so I'm sharing a car with my mom right now. It's her car. And it's kind of unideal. I definitely want my freedom. And I don't currently have a car, but I've been kind of, I have this big grand kind of general savings where I know it's either going to go to like a vehicle of my own. I really want a convertible or.
1: Well, okay, let's not be picky. Go ahead.
2: True. Or save all of it up and like move post-grad to New York, which is like biggest dream.
3: I feel like you could do both.
4: Oh, heck.
3: Get the car now. You New York is not happening anytime soon. Get the car. Use the car. When you're ready to move to New York, sell the car. Use that money for New York.
1: Yeah, I think you do this a little bit of everything here. Yeah. And I think that's a good idea.
2: Okay.
1: What's the car your mom has? What kind?
2: She just has like a Toyota.
1: Great.
3: Okay, it's not just a Toyota.
1: No, it's a reliable Toyota.
2: It's a reliable Toyota's nice Toyota.
1: It's legit. Problem solved. Again, checkbox next.

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1: Coming up next, Sophia has a question for us. Sophia,
2: yeah.
1: The intern who's been an intern for 4 years here.
2: Yes, two semesters.
1: Two semesters seems like 4 years to me. It's coming on NBC Loud.

0: Hey, it is Ryan Seacrest on NBC Loud.
1: Sophia has a question for us. Sophia, yeah. The intern. So what is the question you have for the group?
2: So I basically want to ask, what does it mean when you flash your headlights or somebody flashes their headlights at you? When somebody flashes their headlights at me, I get so nervous and anxious because I feel like I'm doing something wrong and they're like mad at me for being a bad driver.
1: Well, it means two things in my book, and you guys tell me what you think. One, it means you got your brights on, turn them off.
2: That's
1: two, it means there's a cop ahead.
3: Oh. And three, you don't have your lights on at all. Like you're alerting them like, hey, your lights aren't on, like turn them on.
1: No, I don't think it is three. I think it's either there's a cop ahead, slow down, and they're doing you a favor.
3: Like, a cop ahead.
1: Yeah, there is. There's a cop ahead.
2: Never heard that.
1: Yeah, there's a speed trap ahead, flashers. There's a stop ahead, flashers. Or your brights are on, because I sometimes forget that my brights are on.
2: I feel like it's to signal like bad driving, because what do you do if they do it on the freeway and it's not like the opposing way, so they don't know if your lights are on or off?
1: Sorry, if they're behind you and they flash you, that means they want you to get out of the way to the right lane so they can go past you.
4: Move. Get out the way.
1: Mm-hmm. That's what it means. So there you go. Any other questions? These are great. I love these. Any life skill questions? I'm here for you.

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1: You know what we've got to do every day? I don't want to put too much pressure on us, but every day we got to do something a little bit better than yesterday. And so I was thinking about this while not sleeping last night. I was thinking, well, we need to do two things, and we need to pick one for today.
2: Okay.
1: So the two choices to be better today than yesterday, number one choice, do something really nice for someone that you probably won't know the outcome of your niceness to.
2: For example, if you're in line at Starbucks and you pay for the coffee behind you, you don't know them, you may never see them.
1: Yes, not. I'm thinking more creative, but yes, that's an example. Okay. The other thing we need to do is create like more memorable moments, right? That we really look back on. Because I think we go full speed in life.
3: I know.
2: Facts.
1: And you like think back and go, wait a minute, did I create enough memorable moments that day, that week, that year? So which one do you want today? Which one do you want to, you don't have to do it here.
3: Memorable moment today.
1: And create one, doesn't have to be today, but try and get one in before the week's end. Because when you look back, that's what it's going to be all about. Yep. Those memorable moments.

0: 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No broke boys,
1: no new friends. Loud hits like this.
2: Oh. Hey, it's Alex Warren.
1: And this.
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3: Woohoo!
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1: So I dropped out of college. So I can tell you that if you didn't know. Went to University of Georgia for a year, and I dropped out because I wanted to move out here to pursue all this stuff. That was not what you did. If you got into college, if you're lucky enough to do it and get there, then you stayed. Then the next day after college graduation, you got married. Then the next day you had kids. Okay, I was like, well, that's not my program. That's not my program.
2: Not really like that.
3: By the way,
2: like
3: I use you as an example all the time. That you don't necessarily need to go to college to be successful.
1: Thank you. But it is a good thing if you can go to college. And they're making it a little bit more bite-sized. So the talk is going from 4 to 3 years, and a lot of colleges are doing this. The idea is to help reduce dropout rates and the expenses of college.
2: For
1: sure. But how many are following this lead now, Sissany?
2: Apparently nearly 60 colleges across the U.S. are either already doing this or seriously considering it, which I'm here for. If you can finish earlier and be done with it and get out, fantastic. You get your credits, you streamline it.
1: Now, is this a product of short attention span? Everything is faster. 3 years is a big commitment.
2: And it probably depends on what major you pick, too, because of technology now, like AI. Like, you're probably learning at a much faster speed than you were, say, 15, 20 years ago.
1: I just think that if you know AI, you know AI. You don't even need 3 years. It's like, if you've got that kind of a brain, you've got that kind of a brain. You know it in 6 months, and you could teach the teacher, right?
2: Imagine.
1: All right. 3 years. Who's for it?
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1: So, Ruby, I understand that there's a little stress you're going through right now in the back room.
2: I'm a little estresso, you know, just
1: Are you a little Sabrina?
2: A little bit, yes.
1: Okay, estresso?
2: Well,
1: so tell me, what's happening? How can we help?
2: I've been feeling a little bit overwhelmed lately, and I was trying to pinpoint what it was. And I have two sisters I'm very close to. One of them is going through a major change. She left a job that she was at for like a decade, and the other one is going through a major heartbreak. So they're both calling me and texting me at all times, I am their soundboard, and I want to be there for them, but I feel like I am also trying to figure out how to set a boundary as well, because I don't want to end up, you know, depleted.
1: Well, remember that the way you feel is a choice. Like, the stress that you feel is you kind of choose to feel the stress and get amped up and get the anxiety and get the panic. So here's what I recommend. 8 counts, 8 times. Breathe in, breathe out. 8 counts, 3 rounds. Go in and out to 10. Do that 10 times. In to 10. We don't have time to do it all, but in 10, out 10. And then we're going to say, you decide how you feel. You decide how much energy you put out. You decide how and who drains you. You are in control of that. And with that, good luck.

0: It's Ryan Seacrest. This is NBC Loud.
1: And that's going to wrap us up. Thank you for listening to us.
0: Take care. Appreciate you. It's NBC Loud.

0: is NBC Loud, and that was your pure old school hour here on NBC Loud. But right now, let's get to the top three at three.
1: The NBC Loud top three at three.
0: It is Donna here on The Drive, and this is the time where you hit us up 011-510-9555 and tell us the top three biggest songs in the kingdom that you want to hear. And I am here for it because today's lineup is super exciting and the best of the best. You truly outdone yourself, Saudi, for the God knows how many time this time. Now let's kick it off with our number three song by The Second Voice. It is Let Me Be. Honestly, I love this song because this is such a mysterious song that unveiled a big mystery behind it, which was the artist behind it. We all know it's called The Second Voice, but get this, after hitting over a million views, producer Elvin Cena stepped forward and officially added his name to the credits. He revealed that he had been trying to get a breakout hit for years with older tracks, but this new project just blew up so fast that it even gained 2 million views in just 6 days. This is insane. So here it is, your number three song on today's top three at three on NBC Loud.

0: None of it.
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2: I honestly am not over Malcolm Todd's incredible talent. Even his sister, Audrey Huber, is known for some amazing music, even co-writing with none other than Gracie Abrams, who we play here on NBC Loud. And it looks like the rest of the world agrees with me because everyone is still obsessing over Malcolm's close relationship with his sister and the fact that they recently covered each other's songs, which is insane. Both super, super talented, and I still can't believe that they're even related because they both just do so amazing on their own. It's such a talented family overall. But right now, let's get to your number one song that we've all been waiting for. She Did It Again by Tyla and Zara Larsson. You've been spamming this nonstop on our WhatsApp and calling us about it. 011-519-555. I'll be telling you how this collab came to be after we hear it. So here it is, your number one song on today's Top 3 at 3.

0: That was your number one song on today's Top 3 at 3. Tyla Zara Larson, She Did It Again.
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0: Honestly, I love to call those two's collaboration the modern-day Rihanna and Shakira collab because it's giving the same vibe. Let's be honest. Now, let's talk about how this collab actually came to be. In an interview, Tyla revealed that she originally teased a snippet of the song on Instagram, and Zara saw it and that exact same night and immediately thought, I wish I was on this. And not long after, they ran into each other on a night out in the box in London and hit the studio together, and the pop culture crossover was honestly just... there. It's so iconic. I love those two together because it needed to happen. It just needed to happen. Now, this is it for the Top 3 at 3. It'll be returning tomorrow from 3 p.m. So tell me what you want to hear tomorrow at the Top 3 at 3 on 011-519-555. Right now, though, let's get to Harry Styles with As It Was here on NBC Loud.

0: That was DTMF by Bad Bunny playing for you right here on NBC Loud. And you know what? Although the hype of the Super Bowl halftime show has calmed down, I still can't get over his performance. Honestly, I love Bad Bunny because he just knows how to get the vibes banging. That's why we play him here on NBC Loud. And speaking of those vibes, playing for you in less than a minute is a new Loud hit to our playlist that's going to get you right in your feels, specifically feeling a little nostalgic. If you haven't watched the Toy Story 5 movie, then you definitely should, because this song is on the soundtrack, and it is by none other than Loud artist Taylor Swift, who recently had the most extravagant wedding, by the way. Well done, Taylor Swift. So it is playing for you in less than a minute. I knew it. I knew you from the Toy Story 5 soundtrack. So keep it right here on NBC Loud.
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0: the latest loud hit to our playlist by none other than Somber Homewrecker, playing for you right here on NBC Loud. Donna on the drive. Now let's get to some traffic.
1: NBC Loud Saudi traffic.
0: In the capital, it's looking like some moderate buildup on King Fahd Road, heavy southbound near Alayya, and as for Jeddah, steady influx on the Haramain Expressway, some heavy traffic near those airport exits, and as for Dammam in that eastern province, looking a little red on your map, major disruptions and heavy volume. King Abdullah Road has total closure westbound due to bridge work, and local lanes are packed. As for the Haran Dammam Expressway, sluggish near industrial exits. Now, if we missed anything, hit us up 011-510-9555. And in less than a minute, you'll be hearing Nicki Minaj and Ariana Grande with a vibe side to side. So keep it right here on NBC Loud.
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0: That was Sienna Spyro with her loud hit Die on This Hill on NBC Loud. 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
0: Now, coming up in the next 6 minutes, I'm going to be telling you what you missed this morning on The Byron Cook Show, so you want to keep it right here, and in less than a minute, you'll be hearing an NBC Loud old school banger that's just going to take you way back to when times were good. I mean, the times are good now, but just a little more nostalgic banger vibe. I am talking about NSYNC with Bye Bye Bye, playing for you right here, right now on NBC Loud.

0: ever say.
1: That was Olivia Rodrigo with the latest from her here on NBC Loud. Stupid song, and I'm loving the music this woman is dropping. She's truly just one of the next icons in the pop world. Now, without further ado, let's get to what went down this morning on The Byron Cook Show, one of my favorite segments ever, and yours on 011-510-9555. Am I Normal went down. Let's hear how it went.
2: Am I normal?
3: Yes, good morning and welcome to the Byron Cook Show. That is Hamad. How are you, my friend?
4: I'm good. How are you?
3: Well, look, I'm pretty well, although it depends on what you're about to say to me, because I think I'm normal. We do this every Monday with a different behaviour. You obviously heard what I shared about 10 minutes ago. I said that I can't ever not eat an entire tub of Lebner. I just love it. Apparently I'm meant to mix it with things, za'atar or bread or something. I don't even do that. I eat it by itself as if it's yogurt, and I eat the whole thing. Am I normal?
4: It is very normal, Byron. I mean, labneh is yogurt with less water, so it's the same.
3: Thank you! Well, I mean, tell that to Jury. I mean, she was really having a go at me thinking that it's completely abnormal. But, gee, it's a fine line between labneh and yogurt, isn't it? It's a very, very fine line.
4: Yes, exactly. Actually, the method of making labneh is just to remove the water of the yogurt. So it's very normal.
3: See, I think, if anything, it should be normalised, and that we should trademark this. You should just be able to have little tubs of Lebner as if it is yogurt, and people should just eat it with a spoon like it's yogurt. I think that would be completely normal.
4: Do it the way you like it, Byron.
3: Thank you! I've been waiting for this. We've been doing this segment for about a year. I think you're the first person that's ever called me normal, so I appreciate it, Hamad.
4: You're welcome.
3: Now, I will ask you this. If we must mix it with something, and I just think it's delicious plain, I think it's the most underrated food ever. What would you combine it with if you had to mix it with something?
4: For me, I like to have it with bread, with cucumber and za'atar.
3: Oh, cucumber.
4: And a little bit of olive oil also.
3: Oh, okay. I am going to try that, but I will then go back to my original plan of just eating the entire tub by itself. Thank you, Hamad.
4: You're welcome. Bye-bye.
3: Bye-bye.
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0: 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Now let's get to some traffic.
1: NBC Loud, Saudi traffic.
0: In the capital, it's looking like some moderate buildup on King Fahad Road. Heavy southbound near Aliyah and as for Jeddah. Steady influx on the Haramain Expressway. Some heavy traffic near those airport exits. And as for Dammam in that eastern province, looking a little red on your map. Major disruptions and heavy volume. King Abdullah Road has total closure westbound due to bridge work and local lanes are packed. As for the Haran Dammam Expressway, sluggish near industrial exits. Now, if we missed anything, hit it's up 011-529-555.
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1: Look, if you had one shot or one opportunity to seize everything you ever wanted in one moment, would you capture it?

That was the latest loud hit from Harry Styles' American Girls. And we've been seeing a lot of news circulating that there might be a music video coming soon because he was spotted at Milan Fashion Week with a certain vintage ring. So I'm hoping the rumors are true. But of course, any more news that comes out on that, you'll be hearing about it here on MBC Loud. Now, coming up next, you do not want to miss this. We've got what's popping, all the latest news and biggest trends around the globe and in the kingdom. And we are talking about Comic-Con. Some big stuff coming out of Ryan Reynolds, who made a surprise appearance. I'll tell you exactly what he did next. So keep it right here on MBC Loud. Here's Halsey and Juice WRLD with Without Me on MBC Loud.

0: 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Donna here on The Drive. 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
0: All the biggest news and latest trends around the globe and in the kingdom, and we're honing in on Comic-Con. Ever since yesterday, all the news has been just dropping left and right, and big movie stuff, including this one. Ryan Reynolds made a surprise appearance, which is super exciting for fans of Deadpool, at the Marvel presentation at San Diego's Comic-Con. Now, he showed up in full costume. Yep. Full costume as his Marvel character, Deadpool, which is a favorite of mine and among so many others. Now, Ryan Reynolds has hinted at developing a new Marvel project involving Deadpool and X-Men characters, which has been super exciting if you've been following the storyline and all the other movies. Deadpool's storyline is super cool, and we want more from Deadpool. Like, you can never really get enough of his character. He's super hilarious. Now, while Ryan Reynolds has previously suggested that he isn't rushing into a traditional Deadpool 4 kind of thing, he has repeatedly hinted that he's developing a different kind of Marvel project involving Wade Wilson and characters from the X-Men universe. Now, when Ryan Reynolds jumped on stage as none other than Deadpool alongside other Avengers Doomsday stars, he basically made a joke that when is the shooting gonna start for Avengers Doomsday? And Robert Downey Jr. ended up replying, it's in the can, bro. But a little hilarious back and forth, but we cannot wait to see when this Deadpool movie is gonna drop and what the details are. And of course, the more news that drops on this, you'll be hearing about it here on NBC Loud. Right now, let's get to Sophia J. Smith with the latest to our playlist from her, Tell Them on NBC Loud.
3: I was different.

0: That was Olivia Dean, Grammy winner, playing for you here on NBC Loud. Her loud hit, So Easy to Fall in Love. 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
1: NBC Loud, Saudi traffic.
0: In the capital, you've got some heavy congestion on King Fahd Road, Deep Red from Mecca Road to Ring Road. And as for Jeddah, moderate to heavy traffic on Al-Haramain Expressway. You got commuter queues tightening south. And as for Dammam in that eastern region, severe regional bottlenecks. I'm talking about King Abdullah Road. Gridlock on local parallel roads and Khobar Corridor. Total closure of Custodian of the Two Holy Mosques Road Bridge and heavy Dammam spillover. If we missed anything, hit us up 011-529-555. Now let's get to Temper City with a loud hit that's been breaking the internet. It is Self-Aware, playing for you on NBC Loud.

Alex Warren playing for you right here on NBC Loud. Fever Dream, his loud hit that you are absolutely loving on 011-509-555. And speaking of the things you love, if you missed this morning's Byron Cook Show, well, I'm going to be catching you up next on what went down this morning. So don't go anywhere. Right now, let's get to Bad Bunny and Drake with MIA on NBC Loud.

0: It's not always about the big wins in life. 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
0: That means a lot. It was pretty special. 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

0: That was a vibe from Sia here on NBC Loud Chandelier. It is Donna on the drive, and this morning on the Byron Cook Show, a topic that I feel like has been on everyone's brain was discussed that I want to revisit again in case you missed it this morning. Erling Haaland and how hilarious this man is.
1: Erling Haaland, the Norwegian star who scored lots of goals during the World Cup and was the subject of lots of memes. We love Erling Haaland here in Saudi Arabia as well. Now, you'll remember some of the more popular memes. You had the White Chicks recreation with Vinicius Jr. That was before Brazil played Norway at the World Cup. Someone edited that famous singing scene from White Chicks, but they replaced Terry Crews with Vinicius Jr. and they replaced Marlon Wayans' character with Erling Haaland. Of course, was a lovely blonde lady. You also had the girl who looked exactly like Erling Haaland, who was a Swedish model named Julia Gropp. She went viral because people couldn't get over how much she resembled Haaland with the long blonde hair and the facial structure and the expression. Now, I love this, and he's posted a full episode on his own YouTube channel, Erling. He's responded to the memes. Now, unlike others, he just finds them all really funny. He's not offended by them at all. And that's probably why we love him so much.
2: The memes has been, they've been too good. It's been unreal. You need to just have a laugh with the memes. People take things too personal on that.
3: Green onion looked like me. It's exactly the same.
4: If I get one more comment asking me to do a Haaland bun, I don't know what I'm going to do, so I'm just going to do
2: it. Yeah, she looks just like me. I can't believe it. You have one person in the world, or one or two or something, that looks just like you. I know now that I haven't got many.
5: Pillowing downtown, walking fast, places pass and I'm homebound.
3: What about my comments? Surely I must be one of the most liked comments. 2.7 million.
1: 2.7 million likes to his comment. That was the comment that Erling left underneath the White Chicks recreation, where he said, we really should recreate this. So again, rather than pretending to be or being offended, just go with the joke and then everyone loves you even more. Well done, Erling Haaland. One of our favourite parts of the World Cup was Haaland. It's NBC Loud.
0: 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And if you don't want to miss topics like that, then you got to tune in every weekday morning from 6 to 10 a.m. to The Byron Cook Show and save the number 011-519-555 to join in. Right now, let's get to Justin Bieber with Daisies playing for you right here, right now on NBC Loud.

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1: NBC Loud, Saudi traffic.
0: In the capital, you've got some heavy congestion on King Fahd Road, Deep Red from Mecca Road to Ring Road. And as for Jeddah, moderate to heavy traffic on Al-Haramain Expressway. You got commuter queues tightening south. And as for Dammam in that eastern region, severe regional bottlenecks. I'm talking about King Abdullah Road. Gridlock on local parallel roads and Khobar Corridor. Total closure of Custodian of the Two Holy Mosques Road Bridge and heavy Dammam spillover. If we missed anything, hit us up 011-519-555.

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0: What's up? This is our Larson.

That was the latest to our playlist by Hugo, Move Into the Sun, and it is such a summer vibe here on NBC Loud. Donna here on The Drive, and coming up next, we got What's Poppin', all the latest news and biggest trends around the globe and in the kingdom, and we gotta talk about Robert Pattinson cracking the jokes in one that specifically hit the Twilight fandom hard. I'll be telling you what it is next, so keep it right here. Right now, here's the latest from Bruno Mars, a Loud hit. I Just Might, playing for you right now on NBC Loud.

0: That was Zara Larsson on NBC Loud with Midnight Sun, her loud hit that you love on 011-510-9555. Donna here on The Drive. Now let's get to what's poppin'.
1: What's poppin'?
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0: Now let's get to the biggest news around the globe and in the kingdom. And this time we gotta talk about the Odyssey, but not for the incredible movie, which it was, don't get me wrong, but more on the jokes that Robert Pattinson decided to crack in the press rounds. Now he said his thoughts on playing a character not everyone is rooting for, kind of like someone in Twilight. And you might be wondering, well, who that character is? And he said, kind of like Jacob in Twilight. And ouch, man. He just burned Jacob to the core just like that, even years after finishing the series, which is so funny to me. If you don't know, Robert Pattinson actually played Edward Cullen, the famous vampire in the Twilight film series, which is honestly so hilarious to me. Ever since those movies dropped, he has always made such light, funny comments about them. And you know what? I kind of want to see the Twilight franchise return. I need to see Robert Pattinson, and I need to say Taylor Lautner back on the screen, because I feel like those two had such amazing funny chemistry both on screen and off screen. Now in The Odyssey, which is in theaters now, Robert Pattinson portrays Antinous, who is an arrogant suitor trying to win over Queen Penelope, who is played by Anne Hathaway, from Odysseus, who is played by Matt Damon. And it's so funny to me that he decided to take that route into similarity, comparing his character to Taylor Lautner's Jacob in Twilight. What a funny man Robert Pattinson is. Now that is all for this story, and of course the more news that circulate from the Odyssey or the actors you'll be hearing about here on NBC Loud. And in less than a minute you'll be hearing a loud hit by The Second Voice called Let Me Be, so keep it right here in NBC Loud.
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0: In the capital, it looks like it's absolute peak gridlock. Oh my goodness. Khras Road has total lockdown stretching to tunnels and Northern Ring Road standstill traffic near those exit ramps. As for Jeddah, absolute peak gridlock alongside the capital. Al-Haramain Expressway has continued standstill conditions and Tahliya Street is solid traffic building near those shopping strips. And in Dammam, that eastern province, steady commuter rush. King Fahad Road, consistent slow moving commuter traffic. And Dhahran Highway, sluggish, but heading steadily. If we missed anything, hit us up 011-519-555. Now let's get to a loud hit that's absolutely crushing it, and you can't get enough of it on 011-519-555. David Guetta and Milky with Just The Way You Are on MBC Loud.

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0: That means a lot. It was pretty special. 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

That was Raven Lanae with Love Me Not here on NBC Loud. And up next, I'm going to be telling you what went down this morning on The Byron Cook Show. Something to do with couch blankets. Do you have one? Do you not? And I'll tell you why that is relevant next. So keep it right here. Right now, let's get to an NBC Loud old school vibe by none other than the iconic trio Destiny's Child. Say My Name right here, right now on NBC Loud. Say my name.

know you roll. Out of your mind, out of control, questioning me like I'm a criminal or something. Stole your heart or something, like I'm up to something. You must be with girlfriends, gossiping. Chicks hate on Kobe because he ain't with them. Feel me now, listen how.

0: That was the latest from Alex Warren to our playlist here on NBC Loud. It is called Passenger. Donna here on the drive. Now, this morning on The Byron Cook Show, an interesting topic broke loose, all about couches and couch blankets. Do you have one? Do you not? Because apparently, Byron not having one was not it.
1: Friend of mine, Simon, was over on the weekend and we wanted to watch a movie. And he straight up says to me, bro, where's your blanket?
0: What?
1: He thinks that every couch in front of the television should have a blanket. Apparently, I'm doing something wrong. I thought, call me crazy, you could have a few cushions on the couch, but what you do on a couch is you sit and you watch television. Maybe if you want to really relax, you lay the feet out a little bit and just have your head on some sort of cushion. He wants to turn it into a bed.
2: That's something you must do. You must have your pillows. You must have your blankets. What are you watching for? You need to relax.
1: Well, what do you want to do? Do you want to pack a bag while you're there and just stay in the lounge for a week? The lounge is no.
2: I agree with Simon 100%.
1: Simon's lost his mind and so have you. I have a bed to sleep in. That has a lovely quilt and lovely pillows. And so when I want to sleep, I go to the bed. When I want to watch television, I sit on my couch.
2: No, that's not what happens, because usually my husband Mansoor, he falls asleep every single night on the couch, and I'm like, I wake him up and I drag him to the bed to tell him to sleep in the bedroom. But the thing is that it's more comfortable to watch TV and, you know, to sleep, eat those snacks next to you, and you just fall asleep.
1: I just have this vision of you just asleep with sort of popcorn all over your face.
2: Chocolates
1: all over your fantails. So Mansoor, your husband, he must wake up some mornings and have to put the pieces together of, how did I end up in this bed?
2: It's every night, and it's actually like a big fight between me and him. It's like, why are you always falling asleep here?
1: Well, thank you. Yeah, but
2: the thing is that I do agree with him that I can do that, but for me,
1: I'm more
2: like you, you know? I like my bedroom more, but...
1: Then your own husband is so comfortable on the couch, you can never get him off the couch. Maybe you should actually, for once in your life, agree with me.
2: I think I do. I'm confused about that.
1: I know it's hard. I know you've never done that in the history of this show. 011-510-9555. It's a simple poll, and you can send me a WhatsApp message if you like, or give me a call. Blankets on your couch... yes or no? As far as I'm concerned, it's a hard no. I mean, maybe one of those little decorative throw rugs that just sort of look nice, but they're just small. You're not going to get under them. I mean, your husband and my mate Simon, they want some sort of king-size quilt on the lounge.
2: That's true.
1: Absolutely not. Yes or no? 011-510-9555.
0: That was Byron and Jewry this morning on The Byron Cook Show. And if you don't want to miss fun topics like that, tune in to The Byron Cook Show, going down every weekday morning from 6 to 10. 10 a.m. And save the number, as Byron said, 011-510-9555. Tell me, do you have a blanket on your couch or no? 011-510-9555. 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Standing in.

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0: In the capital, it looks like it's absolute peak gridlock. Oh, my goodness. Khras Road has total lockdown stretching to tunnels and Northern Ring Road standstill traffic near those exit ramps. As for Jeddah, absolute peak gridlock alongside the capital. Al-Haramain Expressway has continued standstill conditions and Tahliya Street is solid traffic building near those shopping strips. And in Dammam, that eastern province, steady commuter rush. King Fahad Road, consistent slow-moving commuter traffic. And Lahran Highway, sluggish, but heading steadily. If we missed anything, hit us up 011-519-555. Now let's get to a loud hit that's absolutely crushing it, and you can't get enough of it on 011-519-555.
1: 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Now, the biggest artists.

let's get the party started. See you at the bar, you was hardly talking. That's when I knew that your heart was starring. Friends to lovers need a part to star in. Like, wait, babe, let me ask.

That was Somber playing for you right here on NBC Loud with the latest from him, Home Wrecker. Now coming up for you next, I've got all the biggest news and latest trends around the globe and in the kingdom with What's Poppin'. And we got to talk about Comic-Con, which has been going viral all over socials and all over the internet because of so many news popping out of it. But I'm going to be honing in on Ryan Reynolds, who made a surprise appearance. And I'll tell you exactly what he did and what he announced, per se, up next. But right now, here's Doja Cat playing for you on NBC Loud with Say So.

0: it's not always about the big wins in life. 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
1: Before I say my win, Byron, I want to congratulate you on cracking the egg without the yolk breaking.
0: That means a lot. It was pretty special. What was your little win, Adnan?
1: I managed to get through an entire day without getting a side eye or an angry face from my wife.
2: Oh!

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0: It is NBC Loud. Donna here on the drive. Now let's get to what's poppin'.
1: What's poppin'?
2: What's poppin'?
0: All the biggest news and latest trends around the globe and in the kingdom, and we're honing in on Comic-Con. Ever since yesterday, all the news has been just dropping left and right, and big movie stuff, including this one. Ryan Reynolds made a surprise appearance, which is super exciting for fans of Deadpool, at the Marvel presentation at San Diego's Comic-Con. Now, he showed up in full costume. Yep. Full costume as his Marvel character, Deadpool, which is a favorite of mine and among so many others. Now, Ryan Reynolds has hinted at developing a new Marvel project involving Deadpool and X-Men characters, which has been super exciting if you've been following the storyline and all the other movies. Deadpool's storyline is super cool, and we want more from Deadpool. Like, you can never really get enough of his character. He's super hilarious. Now, while Ryan Reynolds has previously suggested that he isn't rushing into a traditional Deadpool 4 kind of thing, he has repeatedly hinted that he's developing a different kind of Marvel project involving Wade Wilson and characters from the X-Men universe. Now, when Ryan Reynolds jumped on stage as none other than Deadpool alongside other Avengers Doomsday stars, he basically made a joke that when is the shooting gonna start for Avengers Doomsday? And Robert Downey Jr. ended up replying, it's in the can, bro. But a little hilarious back and forth, but we cannot wait to see when this Deadpool movie is going to drop and what the details are. And of course, the more news that drops on this, you'll be hearing about it here on NBC Loud. Right now, here's OneRepublic with their loud hit, Need Your Love, playing for you right here, right now on NBC Loud.

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1: SMBC Loud, Saudi traffic.
0: In the capital, you got some moderate delays. King Fahad Road has some slow pockets of traffic near downtown, and Khalees Road is flowing smoothly east. As for Jeddah, moderate delays as well on Al Haramain Expressway, normalizing to evening flow though. Tahliya Street, busy with some retail traffic, but fluid lanes. And as for Dammam in that eastern region, mostly clear. Dammam Highway has some traffic returning to normal speed, and Prince Muhammad Road is experiencing some clear flowing conditions. Now, if we missed anything, hit us up 011-510-9555. Let's get to Shakira with her loud hit Die Die featuring Burna Boy that we are all loving at the moment, playing for you right here on SMBC Loud.

0: was Harry Styles with his loud hit American Girls, and there's been a lot of tea circulating that there might be an upcoming music video for this song, but of course, the more news that drops on that, you'll be hearing about it here on NBC Loud. Now, without further ado, let's get to what went down this morning on The Byron Cook Show, one of my favorite segments ever, and yours on 011-5109-555, Am I Normal went down. Let's hear how it went.
1: Am I normal?
2: Am I normal?
3: Yes, good morning and welcome to the Byron Cook Show. That is Hamad. How are you, my friend?
4: I'm good. How are you?
3: Well, look, I'm pretty well, although it depends on what you're about to say to me, because I think I'm normal. We do this every Monday with a different behaviour. You obviously heard what I shared about 10 minutes ago. I said that I can't ever not eat an entire tub of Lebner. I just love it. Apparently, I'm meant to mix it with things, za'atar or bread or something. I don't even do that. I eat it by itself as if it's yogurt, and I eat the whole thing. Am I normal?
4: It is very normal, Byron. I mean, labneh is yogurt with less water, so it's the same.
3: Thank you! Well, I mean, tell that to Jury. I mean, she was really having a go at me, thinking that it's completely abnormal. But, gee, it's a fine line between labneh and yogurt, isn't it? It's a very, very fine line.
4: Yes, exactly. Actually, the method of making labneh is just to remove the water of the yogurt. So it's very normal.
3: See, I think, if anything, it should be normalised, and that we should trademark this. You should just be able to have little tubs of Lebner as if it is yogurt, and people should just eat it with a spoon like it's yogurt. I think that would be completely normal.
4: Do it the way you like it, Byron.
3: Thank you! I've been waiting for this. We've been doing this segment for about a year. I think you're the first person that's ever called me normal, so I appreciate it, Hamad.
4: You're welcome.
3: Now, I will ask you this. If we must mix it with something, and I just think it's delicious plain, I think it's the most underrated food ever. What would you combine it with if you had to mix it with something?
4: For me, I like to have it with bread, with cucumber and za'atar.
3: Oh, cucumber.
4: And a little bit of olive oil also.
3: Oh, okay, I am going to try that, but I will then go back to my original plan of just eating the entire tub by itself. Thank you, Hamad.
4: You're welcome. Bye-bye.
3: Bye-bye.
0: Now, if you're just joining in, that was Byron this morning on The Byron Cook Show playing Am I Normal? 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Right now, let's get to Mabel with Don't Call Me Up, playing for you right here, right now on NBC Loud. When I'm under-

It is NBC Loud. Donna here on The Drive, and that is all for me today. But before I go, gotta remind you, coming up next, you got the man, the myth, the legend, none other than On Air with Ryan Seacrest, alongside some friends, Sissany and Tanya. You do not want to miss them. All fun topics that you're going to enjoy this evening right here on NBC Loud. And I will be back tomorrow from 3 p.m. to count down the three biggest songs that you get to decide on 011-519-555. So keep it right here on NBC Loud. Here's Taylor Swift with her loud hit, The Fate of Ophelia. Deuces!

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1: Have you heard about this, Disney? Tanya's now got her own beauty hack where she thinks that using an electronic toothbrush on her skin is creating the shine that we're so blessed with every day.
2: I don't turn the electric toothbrush on.
1: Okay, let's just explain why we're at this place in our lives. Coming up next.
0: On the way, right here, NBC.

0: Hey, it is Ryan Seacrest on NBC Loud. Tanya, you've got something new you want to share. You saw on TikTok.
1: I saw it on TikTok.
0: Okay, go ahead.
1: And it's you washing your face with a toothbrush. And I'm telling you, I feel like it's given me a youthful glow. Using like your face wash with
0: it's
1: a toothbrush.
0: It's like exfoliating with the...
2: Yeah, but they have like face brushes to do this.
1: I don't have any of those. I've never used any.
0: How long does it take? Now, the bristle of my electric toothbrush is about the size of a hay penny.
2: What's a hay penny?
1: Yeah, what's a hay penny?
0: Penny.
1: Oh.
0: It's tiny.
1: Okay.
2: Yeah, it's like the size of your fingernail. Like.
1: Yeah. It takes the same amount of time that it takes to like brush your teeth.
0: So I called several dermatologists in the area.
1: No, you didn't.
0: And I did, and I had some direct conversations with them, and I said, guess what Tanya's going to try and tell me on the show tomorrow? Who's Tanya? You know the Tanya that duct tapes her mouth. Oh, yeah, I hear about her on the radio.
1: Uh-huh.
0: Anyway, they told me, as a group, consensus is washing your face with a toothbrush is heavily discouraged by all of us. We are dermatologists, and we say no, it can cause severe damage. Please share this message with Tanya directly on the air as soon as you can.
1: Yeah.
0: Toothbrush bristles are designed to scrub. This is from them. I didn't make this up. They wrote this to me. Tell Tanya, toothbrush bristles are designed to scrub rigid dental enamel, not delicate facial tissue.
2: Yeah,
0: you should stop immediately.
2: You're going to exfoliate too much.
0: And consult a dermatologist.
2: That's why you only exfoliate and use like those type of masks like once a week or once every 2 weeks.
1: I don't do it every day. I do it like every other day.
0: Okay, don't do it at all. The doctors of the world who studied the epidermis and dermis are saying don't
3: NBC
0: do it.
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NBC Loud, home of the Byron Cook Show, weekday mornings from 6 here on NBC Loud. I mentioned this at the end of the show yesterday, and if you didn't hear, there is a pose you should never make in your photos that you post on social because hackers can super zoom in and steal your identity. I'll tell you what that is coming up next. Hang on to NBC Loud.

0: It's not always about the big wins in life. Here on the Byron Cook Show, we like to celebrate those smaller wins. 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
1: Before I say my win, Byron, I want to congratulate you on cracking the egg without the yolk breaking.
0: That means a lot. It was pretty special. What was your little win, Adnan?
1: I managed to get through an entire day without getting a side eye or an angry face from my wife.
0: That might even be a big win. Anyway, more of your calls on your next Byron Cook Show, Little Wins After 8.
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0: could ever say.
1: It's NBC Loud. Shall we? I got a quote of the day today. And this is the thing I was telling you about. Don't do this in your photos that you post because people can zoom in on your fingerprints and steal your identity. And that is put up the peace sign. Don't put the peace sign, your two fingers. I see it all the time.
2: Yeah.
1: But hackers, how scary is that they can zoom in?
2: That's crazy.
1: On your fingerprints to steal your identity.
2: It's the same thing with your keys. Like if you buy a new house and people get excited to like post their keys, like bought a new house.
1: I don't know about that. First of all,
3: I just did the peace sign.
1: Anyway.
3: There's no way you could zoom in and see all of the fingerprints.
1: Yes, LifeLock.com.
2: Yeah, I see the grooves.
3: You're such a liar.
2: I do.
3: Where are the grooves?
2: Right there. There, groove.
1: But Disney, you don't have the high-tech stuff that these hackers have.
3: They do have an iPhone 17.
1: No, they got NASA space stuff, these hackers. Anyway, I'm not making this up. So don't argue.
3: Yeah, I know you're not making it up. You just read it, and now you're telling us.
2: Put a picture of your peace sign into ChatGPT and ask if they can track the belongings of the fingers.
1: Meanwhile, AI will have her fingerprints forever. Yeah, thanks, Tanya.
3: I'm not going to do that.
1: All right, today's quote. No risk, no story. That's it.
2: Dang.
1: I'm risk averse, so I'm story averse.

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1: Now, there are two kinds of people in this world. Those who get nervous when their tank is on the red or close to the E, and those who don't trust the gauge, who don't trust the predictor and run that thing way out, way down to the last minute, to the last mile.
2: No, that means I trust it.
1: Did you not run this thing down, the tank down to the last mile?
3: My gas was low. I kept watching it, and it kept saying, like, you have 5 miles, you have 3 miles. And I was going around town, and I'm like, oh, I got plenty. I'm just going to go there and back. We're good still. And so Michael was dropping me and the kids off at a play date, which sounds random, but it's...
1: You were going on a play date?
3: Well, with all the kids.
1: With the kids.
3: It's like,
1: okay,
3: oh, yeah, we're going to someone else's house to go use their pool and, like, have a fun... It was, like, the last day of school. And so he gets in the car, and we're halfway there, and he's like, Sissy, you have 1 mile left on your gas. How do you live like this? And I go, how do you not fill up my gas tank for me? Like, these are the things that husbands should do for their wives.
1: You're so defensive immediately instead of saying, I hear what you're saying. I'm so sorry.
3: Well, I didn't know that.
1: I get your point.
3: I didn't know that thing where I what was the thing that we were supposed to say?
1: I get your point. I see your point.
3: I see your point right now.
1: That is the ultimate universal diffuser. I see your point.

0: she's like, Ruby, she's like, I had a dream. And I was like, oh, you did? What was the dream about? And she's like, I had a dream that you were pregnant. And then she looks at me. She's like, are you? And I was like, no. She's like, my dream was so vivid. She's like, you're holding the baby. So I'm like, okay. What does it mean, though, when someone has a dream that you are pregnant?
1: Let's go to the, you know, officially trained dream expert, Tanya. What does that mean?
2: So normally, I don't know what it means about when somebody dreams about somebody else. Normally, I can interpolate dreams that you have about yourself.
1: Interpolate?
2: Yeah.
1: Would you interpolate some of mine? I'd love to. You, because I'm in a spiral of interpolation.
2: No, like I can interpolate because it's your subconscious.
1: Interpolate.
2: Interpolate.
1: Continue. What do you think it meant?
2: New beginnings. Babies could be mean new beginnings, a start
1: or
2: of a
1: nurturing
2: new chapter.
1: Or, yeah, things like that. Wow, okay. Mm. Well, Isabel, please don't run into me. I don't want to know if it's true or not true, or the dreams. They're very vivid, I know. I

0: 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Our intern here at Malia, Dilemma, let's get into it. I think a lot of us can relate to it. It has to do with saving money and what you spend it on. Like, what are the priorities when you want to make that choice or need to make that choice? That is coming up on the way right here, NBC Loud.
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2: Me not working hard. Yeah, right. Picture that with a Kodak. Or better yet, go to Times Square.

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0: 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Christine, how are you?
1: Doing well. How are you?
0: Doing great. So, your registration sticker was stolen off your car? We were warned about this, that you need to be careful because people will take a razor blade and they will somehow get your registration sticker to avoid having to pay for it. And you were a victim of that. How did they get it off?
1: I had my sticker in 2027 because I was living in the future, you know, with my registration. And then they took me all the way back to 2022.
2: Oh, no. Oh, wow. Yeah, because they probably peeled off a good 5 stickers.
1: Yeah,
2: with
1: like
2: the one.
1: Big chunk.
0: So let this be a public service announcement.
2: Yeah.
0: What do they tell you to do to keep this from happening?
2: You're supposed to slice your registration sticker into like different portions with a razor blade. So that way, like if they were to peel off your sticker, it would only like a little corner would come off and then it's useless.
0: What if they take it all and put it back together?
2: Right. It would take a long time. Slice it.
0: These are thieves. Elaborate schemes. You live and learn, right? It is one of those things, though, that they do, you know, recommend. So it happened to you, but maybe by this happening to you, you sharing it with others, it won't happen to some people listening.
2: Such a bummer.
0: Here we go.
1: Yep. Slice it up, you guys. Don't let it happen.
0: Slice it up. I've been a-

0: 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Here on the Byron Cook Show, we like to celebrate those smaller wins. 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
1: Before I say my win, Byron, I want to congratulate you on cracking the egg without the yolk breaking.
0: That means a lot. It was pretty special. What was your little win, Adnan?
1: I managed to get through an entire day without getting a side eye or an angry face from my wife.
0: That might even be a big win. Anyway, more of your calls on your next Byron Cook Show. Little wins after eight. The Byron Cook Show.

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1: Let's see. We have a dilemma when it comes to what to prioritize spending with here. We'll go to the back room for it next.
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4: 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Hey, hey, hey, it's Alex Warren.
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1: It is Seacrest here. All right, to the back room here. I see Michaela Ruby. Malia, let me grab you for a second, our intern here. Interesting. I want to get everybody to listen to this and weigh in. Has to do with making a sort of a financial decision here, right? You started as an intern. You're trying to feel it out. Do you want to be in this business? You don't know. You've only seen this, and I don't know what you feel yet. I don't want to ask you yet if you want to be in it after you've seen all of this. But what is the issue?
2: Okay, so I'm sharing a car with my mom right now. It's her car. And it's kind of unideal. I definitely want my freedom. And I don't currently have a car, but I've been kind of, I have this big grand kind of general savings where I know it's either going to go to like a vehicle of my own. I really want a convertible or.
1: Well, okay. Let's not be picky. Go ahead.
2: True, true. Or save all of it up and like move post-grad to New York, which is like biggest dream.
3: I feel like you could do both.
4: Oh, heck.
3: Get the car now. You New York is not happening anytime soon. Get the car. Use the car. When you're ready to move to New York, sell the car. Use that money for New York.
1: Yeah, I think you do this a little bit of everything here. Yeah. And I think that's a good idea.
2: Okay.
1: What's the car your mom has? What kind?
2: She just has like a Toyota.
1: Great.
3: It's not just a Toyota.
1: No, it's a reliable Toyota.
2: It's a reliable Toyota.
1: It's legit. Problem solved. Again, check box next.

0: NBC Loud.
1: It is Seacrest here. Sometimes it just has to happen. You just have to do it. But there's really no playbook for how to dump a friend.
2: Oh, no.
3: NBC Loud.

0: This is Ryan Seacrest on NBC Loud, home of the Byron Cook Show. Coming up next, Sophia has a question for us. Sophia,
1: yeah.
0: The intern who's been an intern for 4 years here.
1: Yes, two semesters.
0: 2 semesters seems like 4 years to me. It's coming on NBC Loud. Oh.

0: It's not always about the big wins in life. Here on the Byron Cook Show, we like to celebrate those smaller wins. Adnan gave us a call on 011 510 9555.
1: Before I say my win, Byron, I want to congratulate you on cracking the egg without the yolk breaking.
0: That means a lot. It was pretty special. What was your little win, Adnan?
1: I managed to get through an entire day without getting a side eye or an angry face from my wife.
0: That might even be a big win. Anyway, more of your calls on your next Byron Cook Show. Little wins after eight.
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0: Hey, it is Ryan Seacrest on NBC Loud. Sophia has a question for us. Sophia,
1: yeah.
0: The intern. So what is the question you have for the group?
2: So I basically want to ask, what does it mean when you flash your headlights or somebody flashes their headlights at you? When somebody flashes their headlights at me, I get so nervous and anxious because I feel like I'm doing something wrong and they're like mad at me for being a bad driver.
0: Well, it means two things in my book. And you guys tell me what you think. One, it means you got your brights on, turn them off.
3: That's
0: two, it means there's a cop ahead.
3: Oh. And three, you don't have your lights on at all. Like you're alerting them like, hey, your lights aren't on. Like turn them on.
0: No, I don't think it is three. I think it's either there's a cop ahead, slow down, and they're doing you a favor.
3: Like, a cop ahead.
0: Yeah, yeah. There's a cop ahead.
2: Never heard that.
0: Yeah, there's a speed trap ahead, flashers. There's a stop ahead, flashers. Or your brights are on. Because I sometimes forget that my brights are on.
2: I feel like it's to signal like bad driving. Because what do you do if they do it on the freeway? And it's not like the opposing way. So they don't know if your lights are on or off.
0: Sorry, if they're behind you and they flash you, that means they want you to get out of the way to the right lane so they can go past you.
3: Move. Ooh. Get out the way.
0: Mm-hmm. That's what it means. So there you go. Any other questions? These are great. I love these. Any life skill questions?

It's Ryan Seacrest. This is NBC Loud. And that's going to wrap us up. Thank you for listening to us. Take care. Appreciate you. It's NBC Loud.

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1: Before I say my win, Byron, I want to congratulate you on cracking the egg without the yolk breaking.
0: That means a lot. It was pretty special. 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
1: I managed to get through an entire day without getting a side eye or an angry face from my wife.
0: That might even be a big win. Anyway, more of your calls on your next Byron Cook Show. Little wins after eight.
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1: Before I say my win, Byron, I want to congratulate you on cracking the egg without the yolk breaking.
0: That means a lot. It was pretty special. What was your little win, Adnan?
1: I managed to get through an entire day without getting a side eye or an angry face from my wife.
0: That might even be a big win. Anyway, more of your calls on your next Byron Cook Show. Little wins after eight.
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1: It's summertime, baby.
0: It's summertime. Loud hits like this.
2: Hey, it's Olivia Rodrigo.
0: What's up? This is our Larson.